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0: 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Who is this?
1: Hi, my name's Rob.
0: Hi, Rob. 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What can I do for you?
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0: 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So come in, come in, come in. 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
1: 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Almost as beautiful.

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1: Yes, I was wondering if you could play a song for my ex-wife. We were married for 10 years, and we both kind of, like, messed up in the relationship, so we're getting a divorce, but we're going to build on that. And I was just wondering if you could play a song for her, telling her that I still love her and always will.

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0: helping you to relax and unwind on a summer night. Have you seen the movie A Beautiful Mind? Watch that movie if you're fussing and fighting or trying to get your way, or worse yet, if you're manipulative. The only thing worse than arguing with a hard head is trying to deal with somebody who's manipulative and who can't accept things the way they are, and so they manipulate to try to get their way. Those kind of people are poison. Because they smile to your face and they say everything you want to hear, when really, they're simply manipulating to get their way. I hope you're not that kind of person. I hope you are honest and kind. I hope you have integrity. I hope you don't manipulate others to get your way, but I hope you always, always act out of that place in your heart of love, where you're loving others and respecting others and loving yourself. That's what this show is all about. Respecting others and loving yourself. We're going to share love songs with you all night long. 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

0: It has been a pleasure spending this Monday night with you. I invite you to join me again tomorrow night, but in the meantime, do me a favor. 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Good night. 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
1: Celebrating America's 250th birthday. We the People hasn't always meant all the people. It took 144 years after our nation's founding for women to win the right to vote. The suffragette movement in the U.S. began in 1848 with a women's rights convention. But back then, the idea of women being able to vote seemed too extreme to some of the attendees. Susan B. Anthony became the leader of the movement in the 19th century.
2: It was we the people. Not we, the white male citizens, nor yet we, the male citizens, but we, the whole people.
1: By 1918, 15 states had granted women the right to vote. A year later, Congress voted in favor of all women in the U.S. having that right. And in 1920, the 19th Amendment was ratified by a majority of the states. Today, we take that right for granted, and women have run for some of the highest offices in the land, including president.
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1: Celebrating America's 250th birthday. Public libraries, fire departments, the post office, lightning rods that save lives. The Declaration of Independence. They all have one person in common, Benjamin Franklin. One of our nation's most important founders. As U.S. ambassador to France, he convinced their powerful monarchy to back a risky rebellion that helped the 13 colonies win the battle against Britain to create the United States. His experiments with a kite proved that lightning was electricity. He helped write the Declaration of Independence and was a leading voice at the Constitutional Convention. He was a master of science, politics, diplomacy, and culture. And America would look very different if it weren't for the man born in poverty who rose to become one of the most influential figures of the 18th century.
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8: Hot and humid today, actually really through the rest of the week. High temperatures today into the 90s. It's going to feel closer to 100 late this afternoon. Tonight we're only dropping into the mid-70s. 96 tomorrow, heat index of about 103. I'm meteorologist Scott Harbaugh, Severe Weather Center 11 for Wish 99.7.

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It's Jordan Klein in the morning. It is 5:33, and I'll tell you what, I have got the three things that you need to know as you head out the door this morning. It's coming up at 5:44. Right now, it's Cyndi Lauper on Wish 99.7.

Pittsburgh's Wish 99.7. It's Jordan Klein in the morning. We play the most music for your workday, and we do it commercial free at 8 o'clock. I'll have the three things that you need to know as you head out the door this morning. It's next.

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4: Oh, it's going to be great. Hi, it's Jordan Klein in the morning. It's 5:44, and welcome to a Tuesday. It is June 30th, and here are the three things you need to know as you head out the door this morning. A heat advisory kicks in today at 11 a.m. and goes through Friday evening. The city of Pittsburgh has opened 5 cooling centers through Thursday. The centers are open daily from 8 a.m. to 7 p.m. And because of the extreme heat, several municipalities are also adjusting trash and recycling collection schedules this week. Pittsburgh is going all out for America's 250th birthday, as it should, since we were voted the number one 4th of July celebration in America by USA Today readers. The city's week-long celebration leads up to a massive 4th of July party featuring concerts, family activities, public art, and one of the biggest fireworks displays Pittsburgh has seen in decades. And the Pirates rally from a 5-0 deficit to beat the Phillies 11-7. Game 2 tonight at 6:40. And those are the three things that you need to know as you head out the door this morning.
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12: Hot and humid today, actually really through the rest of the week. High temperatures today into the 90s. It's going to feel closer to 100 late this afternoon. Tonight we're only dropping into the mid-70s. 96 tomorrow, heat index of about 103. I'm meteorologist Scott Harbaugh in Severe Weather Center 11 for Wish 99.7.
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It's Jordan Klein in the morning. It is 6:05, and as the weather heats up, so do the rumors for the wedding of the year. Was I invited to this wedding of the year? No, but I've got a lot of details for you, and I've got them for you coming up in minutes.

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0: Pittsburgh's Wish 99.7. It's Jordan Klein in the morning. A mix of sun and clouds. Today we'll see a high of 94. It'll feel like 103.
1: Going to the chapel and we're gonna get mad.
0: If Taylor Swift and Travis Kelce really are getting married this week, they're doing a pretty good job of keeping everyone guessing. Wedding rumors went into overdrive after semi-trucks packed with staging, lighting, audio gear, and even a crate labeled 40-inch mirror ball showed up outside Madison Square Garden. Fans quickly noticed some of the equipment appears to be from the same company that built Taylor's Eras Tour stage. While security barriers and temporary parking restrictions around the venue only added more fuel to the fire. And now there's another twist. Reports say Stevie Nicks, one of Taylor's closest friends, is expected to attend and may even perform. Of course, neither Taylor nor Travis have confirmed they're tying the knot. So for now, it's all speculation. But Swifties are treating this mystery like it's an Easter egg hunt.
2: Get in, loser. Pittsburgh CLO presents Mean Girls the Musical, the fiercely funny smash hit musical based on Tina Fey's iconic film. Homeschooled Katie Heron may know a thing or two about survival of the fittest, but high school is a whole new level of savage. With killer songs, fierce choreography, and jokes that hit harder than a burn book entry, this is a night at the theater that totally rules. It's smart, it's funny, it's ferocious, and it's so fetch. Mean Girls, July 7th through 12th at the Benedum Center, PittsburghCLO.org.
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5: Hot and humid today, actually really through the rest of the week. High temperatures today into the 90s. It's going to feel closer to 100 late this afternoon. Tonight we're only dropping into the mid-70s. 96 tomorrow, heat index of about 103. I'm meteorologist Scott Harbaugh in Severe Weather Center 11 for Wish 99.7.

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1: Pittsburgh's a Wish 99.7. It's Jordan Klein in the morning. It is 6:21. Some great news for the Pirates, and we'll be talking about those three things that you need to know as you head out the door this morning, coming up right around 6:40.

Mark's a Wish, 99.7. It's Jordan Klein in the morning. It is 6:29. And coming up in just a few minutes, I'm going to have the three things that you need to know as you head out the door this morning. Yes. And we're talking about the big plans for this weekend for 4th of July. It's on the way. Here's Tiffany on Wish 99.7.

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0: 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In the morning, we play the most music for your workday, and we do it commercial-free at 8 o'clock. A mix of sun and clouds today. We'll see a high of 94 to feel like 103.
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0: A heat advisory kicks in today at 11 a.m. and goes through Friday evening. The city of Pittsburgh has opened 5 cooling centers through Thursday. The centers are open daily from 8 a.m. to 7 p.m. And because of the extreme heat, several municipalities are also adjusting trash and recycling collection schedules this week. Pittsburgh is going all out for America's 250th birthday, as it should, since we were voted number one 4th of July celebration in America by USA Today readers. The city's week-long celebration leads up to a massive 4th of July party featuring concerts, family activities, public art, and one of the biggest fireworks displays Pittsburgh has seen in decades. And the Pirates rally from a 5-0 deficit to beat the Phillies 11-7. Game 2 tonight at 6:40. And those are the three things that you need to know as you head out the door this morning.
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13: Hot and humid today, actually really through the rest of the week. High temperatures today into the 90s. It's going to feel closer to 100 late this afternoon. Tonight we're only dropping into the mid-70s. 96 tomorrow, heat index of about 103. I'm meteorologist Scott Harbaugh in Severe Weather Center 11 for Wish 99.7.
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Pittsburgh's Wish 99.7. It's Jordan Klein in the morning. We play the most music for your workday, and at 8 o'clock, it is a commercial-free hour. Now, for those of you who aren't aware, Anthrocon, the furry convention, that kicks off on Thursday in this heat. So my question is, I want to know if they have air conditioning in these suits. I know you can do ice packs and things like that and fans, but I really want to know, are these things built with AC now? Because we're going to have a lot of dogs and all these other animals laying on the ground in Pittsburgh. It's not going to be a pretty sight.

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1: Pittsburgh's a wish, 99.7. It's Jordan Klein in the morning. It is 7:09. Hey, coming up in minutes is day two of the impossible question. Up for grabs today, it is a family four-pack of tickets for the Gateway Clippers Pirate Fun with Friends cruise. It all happens July 8th. We'll find out if you know the answer coming up in minutes. Here's the Backstreet Boys.

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5: All right, we came so close yesterday. So close. All right, here is the question if you missed it yesterday. The U.S. consumes more of this than any other country, and we did find out and narrow it down that it is a beverage. 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Once again, today's impossible question. The U.S. consumes more of this than any other country. 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
10: Hot and humid today, actually really through the rest of the week. High temperatures today into the 90s. It's going to feel closer to 100 late this afternoon. Tonight we're only dropping into the mid-70s. 96 tomorrow, heat index of about 103. I'm meteorologist Scott Harbaugh, Severe Weather Center 11 for Wish 99.7.

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1: The U.S. consumes more of this than any other country, and we do know it is a beverage. What do you think it is?
2: Yeah, is it water?
3: Yes, is it soda? Okay, Jordan, I have a question.
1: Yes.
3: So you said the answer is a beverage?
1: Yes, we now know it is narrowed down to a beverage. You just have to figure out what beverage it is.
3: Is it coffee?
1: It is not coffee.
3: Energy drinks?
1: Oh, energy drinks. It is not. No.
3: Okay,
1: no.
3: What about soda?
1: It's not soda either. No. All right, let's take a look at some of your text guesses. Deborah saying bottled water. Stacy with milkshakes. Adriana saying water. Brad with bottled water. Ed with bourbon. Hey, I've never had it, but I don't know that I'm going to start now. More water guesses. Water, milk. Cranberry juices, Gary. Tea, Kool-Aid. That's the first time I've heard that. No one has said that one yet, but not it. Coke, root beer, beer, coffee, sweet tea, 2% milk, Pepsi, and more water. All those great guesses, but none of those are correct. What do you think it is? The U.S. consumes more of this than any other country. It is a beverage. Can you narrow it down? 412-333-WISH, 412-333-9474.

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1: The U.S. consumes more of this than any other country. We know it's a beverage, but do you know which beverage it is?
2: Lemonade?
1: It is not lemonade, no. No, but a good guess.
2: Is it orange juice?
1: It is orange juice! Very good!
2: My coworker's driving me to work, and I'm like, I think it's water. And then everybody gets water. I'm like, that's
1: not water. Very good. Very good. What's your name, hon?
2: My name is Sarah. My coworker is Michelle.
1: Sarah and Michelle. We're going to get you a 4-pack of tickets for the Gateway Clippers Pirate Fun with Friends cruise. It is July 8th.
2: Thank you so much.
1: You are so welcome. Once again, the U.S. consumes more orange juice than any other country. I did not know that. All right. 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

0: guys, how distracting that song is when you work in radio. I'm supposed to be talking on air, and I'm too busy always singing here in the studio. And I'm like, oh, I've got to go on air every time. Every single time. All right. I have got some fantastic news for you. We're getting ready to kick off a commercial-free hour. It's the perfect way to kick off a Tuesday. A very hot Tuesday. All right. It's coming up on Wish 99.7.
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2: Celebrating America's 250th birthday, the American Revolutionary War began on April 19th, 1775, with the battles of Concord and Lexington as the 13 colonies sought to separate themselves from Britain. On July 4th, 1776, the Declaration of Independence was signed, but the war didn't end until both countries signed the Treaty of Paris in 1783. Fighting stopped at Yorktown in 1781, but we didn't have instant communication in the 18th century. Messages traveled by ships crossing the Atlantic Ocean, and it would take months to receive a reply before peace could be achieved.
3: This celebration of America is brought to you by the Mall at Robinson.
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7: Hot and humid today, actually really through the rest of the week. High temperatures today into the 90s. It's going to feel closer to 100 late this afternoon. Tonight we're only dropping into the mid-70s. 96 tomorrow, heat index of about 103. I'm meteorologist Scott Harbaugh, Severe Weather Center 11 for Wish 99.7.
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It's Jordan Klein in the morning, 7:51. And yes, we are kicking off a commercial-free hour just for you. It's a great way to kick off a Tuesday, a hot Tuesday, a holiday week. Yes, all of it. This is Michael Jackson's Thriller on Wish 99.7. Good morning.

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Pittsburgh's Wish 99.7, today's hits and yesterday's favorites. It's Jordan. All right, according to Pittsburgh Scanner, here's the latest. A caller at Station Square was reporting a woman in yoga pants and a sports bra standing on the train tracks playing chicken with passing trains, but she was also flashing the engineers. I'm like, honey, it's too hot for that. And by the way, that was not me. No, that wasn't me doing that.

0: Pittsburgh's Wish 99.7. It's Jordan Klein in the morning. That heat advisory kicks in at 11 o'clock this morning and runs all the way through Friday evening. So stay cool. We're going to see a high of 94 today.
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0: 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It's Jordan Klein in the morning with this heat. What are you doing today? 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

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Today's hits and yesterday's favorites. 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

A big hello to Christine, who's listening to us in Waynesburg, Alicia in McDonald, and Natalie in McMurray. Ladies, thank you so much for having us on today. 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

Pittsburgh's Wish 99.7, today's hits and yesterday's favorites. Getting ready to hand things over to Melanie. She's going to keep you company through the rest of your workday, hopefully keep you cool. Me, on the other hand, I'm going to go put my water wings on, my eye goggles, and not eat an hour before I swim, because you know how that works. You're going to drown. It's Whitesnake on Wish 99.7.

Good to be a part of your workday. Susan of Cranberry, already looking forward to the long holiday weekend, Friday. She's going to be off in observance of 4th of July. And will you be too? I know that makes this work week a lot easier knowing it's going to be shorter. 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First.

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You can also enjoy us online, too. Yeah, wishpittsburgh.com. Stream us for your workday. Tomorrow morning, we'll start things off. You and the family could be aboard the Gateway Clipper for the Pirate Cruise. Always a good time. 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

looking for extra water to stay cool. Yeah, Allegheny County is actually under a code red heat advisory through tomorrow. Temperatures in the 90s, heat index well over 100 degrees. I know hot is the word. It's Pittsburgh's Wish 99.7. I'm Melanie. Appreciate being a part of your workday as you enjoy today's hits and yesterday.

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1: Celebrating America's 250th birthday. Public libraries, fire departments, the post office, lightning rods that save lives. The Declaration of Independence. They all have one person in common, Benjamin Franklin. One of our nation's most important founders. As U.S. ambassador to France, he convinced their powerful monarchy to back a risky rebellion that helped the 13 colonies win the battle against Britain to create the United States. His experiments with a kite proved that lightning was electricity. He helped write the Declaration of Independence and was a leading voice at the Constitutional Convention. He was a master of science, politics, diplomacy, and culture. And America would look very different if it weren't for the man born in poverty who rose to become one of the most influential figures of the 18th century.
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Are you hitting the road this 4th of July? Are you getting out of town today? Operators of the Pennsylvania Turnpike are actually expecting big travel numbers for America's 250th anniversary. The Turnpike Commission estimates about 6.5 million travelers are going to use the route between today and Sunday, July 5th. Yeah, so do travel carefully. 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

Well, if you can find them, there are two inspired Miley Cyrus and Hannah Montana Barbie dolls. They're about $65 a piece. I've been looking for them for my daughter, Ellie, but yeah, they're sold out everywhere. 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

This is a whole lot of counting zeros. Over $500 million is tonight's jackpot for the Mega Millions, $511 million. You know my philosophy, you can't win if you don't play. I got my ticket. I'm Melanie with Wish 99.7. Guess it's

We all got to make sure we have our extra deodorant on today and tomorrow, too. Yeah, Pittsburgh is a part of that heat dome. A lot of cities are affected by the heat. Minneapolis, St. Louis, Chicago, Philly, New York, D.C., even Little Rock, Arkansas. But yeah, our temperatures are in the 90s, and triple digits is what it's going to feel like. Yeah, we've got that code red advisory going on through tomorrow.

may have put a dent in the ozone layer in the 80s, but that decade was music to our ears. Wish 99.7.

I hear you. Cassie of Monroeville says she has her AC on full blast. You got to today. It's Wish 99.7. Good to be a part of your workday as you enjoy commercial-free music.

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2: Get in, loser. 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

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I know my youngest is looking forward to it. 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

While the numbers are in, about 72.2 million Americans are expected to travel at least 50 miles or more during this 4th of July holiday season. So, yeah, if you're noticing a lot more people on the roadway, it's because, well, they're trying to get out of town. 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

might find yourself in an Uber over this 4th of July holiday. And good news, Uber is expanding its background checks and tightening rules for drivers. This went into effect yesterday. They'll no longer allow people with prior convictions for violent felonies, sexual crimes, stalking, or strangulation to be drivers. And here I thought this was never allowed, right? I'm Melanie. 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

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I believe it. Girls, I'm a mint chocolate chip girl myself. 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That

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Oh, the heat is miserable, isn't it? I hope you're staying cool today. Look, take advantage of the cooling centers if you need them. They're open through Thursday. You'll find them at Beachview, Greenfield, Homewood, Sheridan, and Southside. I'm Melanie with Wish 99.7. Who else is going to be performing at Taylor Swift's upcoming wedding? I know that answer in 20 minutes.

Playing your favorite songs? Hey, it'll motivate you to have a great day. Today's hits and yesterday's favorites. 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

right. The rumors are swirling about who's going to be performing at Taylor Swift's wedding. We know Ed Sheeran is on the list, but two more names have been dropped. Country music singer Tim McGraw and Stevie Nicks. Very cool. 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

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My husband works outside a lot, so yeah, I've been checking on him quite a bit today, texting him, you okay? You feel all right? I know, as hot as it is, stay hydrated, find shade, take your time. That's everything I've been texting him.

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Stephanie lives in a neighborhood that has access to a pool, so I know that's where she'll be after this workday. 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

It may be a hot, scorching day outside, but I think it's going to be pretty hot at PPG Paints Arena, too. Lionel Richie and Earth, Wind, and Fire. It's going to be a great show. Sing a song all night long. I know a lot of folks heading to the show tonight, probably very soon. Here's Roxette, Wish 99.7.

0: Hits one. 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Deep to right field. 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

America's 250th birthday. 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Lots of fireworks, including a huge one with the city of Pittsburgh in downtown Pittsburgh. Their celebration is going to be spanning Point State Park, the North Shore, Liberty Avenue, Grandview Park. 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

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July 4th, of course, means all kind of fireworks and celebrations, but this is also the week for the furry convention. 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

A lot of Pittsburghers are heading to PPG Paints Arena tonight for a great concert. Lionel Richie and Earth, Wind & Fire sing a song all night long. It's going to be a terrific show. A couple minutes after 6 o'clock, I've got a couple songs you're going to hear at the concert to pump you up for the show on Wish.

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Love that one from Earth, Wind & Fire. 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
1: Celebrating America's 250th birthday, he was an amateur Golden Gloves boxer and an automobile plant worker in Detroit before he borrowed $800 from his family to start his own record company. And that's how Berry Gordy created one of the world's most successful independent labels, Motown. 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
7: 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Nursing is definitely a team profession. I cannot imagine doing what I do anywhere else.
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